how very much I've loved you, how very much I've tried my best to give you a good life. But in spite of all of what I've tried, a handful of our people with their lives have made our life impossible.

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I made his life miserable. And now I'll start on you. Oh, by the way, you can call me Poison.

reduce clashes, we run colder on the outside. A Spartan hope that dwindles near the source of discontent. What has my hopeful certainty for the future returned upon my desperation and difficult memory, besides wasted moments whose questions are not resolved? Simple things went unaddressed until such time as they could only pass away. Losing you shall forever mark my breast.

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1: Clemons has an extensive violent criminal history in the state of Arkansas, including aggravated robbery and theft.
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3: Klangwerk?

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We must each of us occupy our preordained particular position.

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Love is amorphous. Hate is stupid. Attachment is degrading. Hope is naive. Dreams are illusory. Talks are shallow. Thoughts are uncontrolled. Past is toxic. Present is static. Future is seeming. Pain is eternal.

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You're fighting the pain.

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Loading. Be patient. 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Machine is ready now. 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

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Those things, neon, human blood. Shake your fucking ass and break it up. 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

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Machine is ready now. Please press any key.